You know, every now and then, I think you might like to hear something from us. Nice and easy. But there's just one thing. You see, we never, ever do nothing. Nice, easy. We always do it. Nice and rough. But we're going to take the beginning of this song and do it easy. But then we're going to do the finish. Rough. It's the way we do. Proud Mary.

Hi, this is Lionel Richie. What better time than now to be reminded that today, more than ever, we need to come together as one. On the 35th anniversary of We Are the World, we remember what life really is all about and send

Hi, this is Lionel Richie. What better time than now to be reminded that today, more than ever, we need to come together as one. On the 35th anniversary of We Are the World, we remember what life really is all about and send